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I heard a disturbing sound. When I woke up this morning, I heard a disturbing sound. I said when I woke up this morning,

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Heaven stands before you. Gates are open wide.

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1: Yo, this is DJ Jazzy Jeff. Summer's coming. Time to go to the beach. 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And mostly, time to play some good music. Airplay.

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1: Hey, what's up, Croatia? It's me, Sam Ryder. 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Hope you love it. Peace. 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